0: between your front teeth. A broken appliance demonstrated for the repairman will work perfectly as soon as they arrive. If a computer program works, it will be obsolete. How true. If you fiddle with anything long enough, you will break it. No matter how long or hard you shop for an item, after you've bought it, it will be on sale cheaper somewhere else. You will be well into a midlife crisis when you wake up in the morning and discover your waterbed broke, and then realize you don't have a waterbed. Well, there you are. Don't forget to look for that little pocket in your jeans, that hidden one, and let it remind you of golden moments and of laughter. It's a divine gift from a loving God. And remember our theme verse on laugh again, Psalm 126:2. Our mouths were filled with laughter, our tongues with songs of joy. Then it was said among the nations, the Lord has done great things for them. Has he? Thank him and tell someone else. Now, go make someone's day.
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Until an infamous murder trial brought it to the national spotlight, Walterboro, South Carolina was quintessential small-town America. And Becky Hill, recently elected the county's court clerk, had no idea the national spotlight was about to shine on her.

0: When the trial of Alex Murdaugh finally concluded with a guilty verdict, it fell to Becky Hill to read it out loud to the world. And by August of 23, she had published a tell-all book and facilitated a Netflix documentary devoted to the trial. But her time to shine was short-lived. Soon, Hill would be pleading guilty to misconduct in office, perjury, and obstruction of justice, and now has been accused of jury tampering, resulting in what will now be a retrying of Alex Murdaugh. In this world, justice is often fragile and incomplete, but this is one of the promises of God, that one day every wrong will be made right. Welcome to Haven Today. I'm David Wolin, sharing the great story that's all about Jesus. Today we're continuing in a series called How Jesus Feels About You. And we're talking about what the heart of the Lord Jesus Christ is truly like toward sinners and sufferers who come to him. This is true if you're a seasoned saint, so to speak. You've been walking with Jesus for years, but it's just as true if you're taking your very first steps of faith toward him. And the pages of the Gospels are full of people doing precisely that. The love and compassion of Christ swells and leans in and kneels down to lift up the broken and the brokenhearted. We see the heart of Christ shining toward each of these who comes to him or calls out to him, and it's often in their hour of most desperate need.
1: Here's the point. What Jesus is like at our worst. That's what we are most deeply resistant to. It is at my moment of deepest shame, regret, and failure that the Lord Jesus Christ loves me the most. That is when as with our own kids, that is when his compassion burns strongest and extends to us most insistently.
0: That's the voice of pastor and author Dane Ortlund, who will be back with us in a few moments to pick up a conversation about what Jesus is really like, about how the Jesus we picture in our minds, and we all can't help but do that, the Jesus we imagine, always falls short of the magnificent reality of who he is. The real person of Jesus Christ is accurately portrayed in the pages of Scripture and is far better and more compassionate and kinder than we imagine. About himself, Jesus says, "I am gentle and lowly in heart, and you will find rest for your souls." Dane Ortlund just published a book based on this passage. It's actually taken from his best-selling Gentle and Lowly, but this one is shorter. It's in a condensed form of that original content. It's a little easier to read, and each new chapter quickly gets to the point, what we long for most. He invites us to draw near to the heart of Jesus, and that's the name of this book, The Heart of Jesus, and the subtitle, How He Really Feels About You. Each chapter explores a different facet of the heart of Christ, like his compassion, his happiness, his tender friendship, his promise never to cast you out, and how he remains faithful to the uttermost. When the world around us is shaking, and it is, so many of us are feeling that, this is a book that steadies us and grounds us in the heart of Christ. And The Heart of Jesus is our way of saying thank you for your gift of ministry support. You can do that by phone at 865-HAVEN, 865-HAVEN, or you can give online at haventoday.org, haventoday.org. And today we'll open up with the words of Jesus in Matthew 11, 28 through 30, set to music by The Corner Room. As you listen, let your heart take these truths in, and then we'll be back for a conversation once again with Dane Ortlund.

0: The Corner Room, singing the words of Jesus that have brought so much comfort. I'm David Wolin, and this is Haven Today. Back with me again is pastor and author Dane Ortlund.
1: Great to be with you, David. Thank you, brother.
0: So we are talking about the heart of Jesus, and you've been writing about the heart of Jesus going back quite a ways. There was the book that came out in the year, 2020, called Gentle and Lowly, and a book that just came out, which is sort of like a condensation version of that, maybe kind of like the relationship between a cup of coffee and a shot of espresso. But you don't have to be a coffee snob to like this book. The heart of Jesus puts it in bite-sized chunks for us and invites us to reconsider again and afresh who Jesus really is and how he really feels about us. And Dane, you've been talking about this for 6+ years. Do you find that people are still resonating and surprised and leaning in when you bring this up?
1: I am still surprised.
0: So,
1: yes.
0: Good.
1: I think, David, until the day we die, the way Jesus talks about his care and love for us is going to feel kind of strange and foreign to us. And we're going to grow in it. We will keep growing it. I want to keep growing in it. But we're spring-loaded and hardwired to think that he's a calculating kind of savior, not a savior of, as Ephesians 2 puts it, immeasurable, non-calculating grace and kindness. So yeah, I do find that I myself and my fellow sinners, saints, are all the time needing to press refresh in our hearts on just how wonderful the Lord Jesus is, what he is like for us. Here's the point. What Jesus is like at our worst. That's what we are most deeply resistant to. What we tend to think is Jesus loves me and he's patient with me and he cares for me, and his care for me gets kind of stronger when we're doing better. And when we're really wandering, well, you know, okay, he's going to take a step back and fold his arms and he'll hang in there with us. Actually, the Puritans persuaded me from the pages of Scripture, it is at my moment of deepest shame, regret, and failure that the Lord Jesus Christ loves me the most. That is when that is when his compassion burns strongest and extends to us most insistently. And that point is very surprising and arresting for all of us. I do believe that from the pages of the Bible.
0: Yeah, so do I. So I've been having a lot of conversations recently for a whole lot of different reasons about the purpose of the trials that we go through and the God who is sovereign over all of them, and the way that hard things in life apply pressure to us and squeeze us, and the revealing moments for us, sort of like a tube of toothpaste. When it gets squeezed, what's inside truly comes out. And so for the Christian, even a maturing Christian, that's going to be a mix of spiritual fruit and some measure of the sinfulness that still remains. But when Jesus gets squeezed and he faced trials, what comes out from Jesus, what oozes out, is completely different than what oozes out from us, isn't it? I picked this up from reading this book this time again.
1: Yeah, he is perfect. And what that means is not that he is unfeeling, but that he is perfectly feeling. And certainly he endured terrible sufferings and trials that we will never have to in the way that he did, because he experienced them vicariously for all of his brothers and sisters all through the centuries. And as he walked through life experiencing such

0: terrible attack, slander, physical pain, but even deeper psychological and spiritual abandonment. All he did was move forward in self-giving love. That is all that ever poured out of him. And so that is hope for us.
1: Yeah, yeah. And then when he encountered the suffering of others, it's compassion that oozes out over and over and over and over again.
0: Oh my, he never, how do you put it? He was never like a detached clinical doctor who just wanted to quickly write a prescription and be on his way. He treated suffering men and women and boys and girls. He dignified children too. Mm-hmm. He treated suffering persons as royalty. And the reason I put it that way is while the ancient Babylonian mindset, ancient Near Eastern mindset, would view only the king as the image of God, a regal person, the image, they would call only the king the image of God. Mm-hmm. Genesis 1 comes along against that background and says every man and woman is the image of God. In other words, every man and woman is regal royalty. Every man is a king and every woman is a queen. Jesus treated people that way. So when he saw someone ostracized and rejected, what he saw was a king. When the woman brought in sinful adultery to him, he saw a queen. He saw a princess. And I'm not at all denying the terrible sin in which we are all and all of they were caught up in. But he treated people with that dignifying that is such a beautiful example for us, of course, and is reflective of how he looked at people.
1: Yeah. And there's something in us that shrinks back from him because we don't deep down believe that this could be true. So Dane, we got a little puppy in our family recently, a couple years ago, a little mini golden doodle. My daughter's been begging for one like forever. And it wasn't until we got here that we learned something about the breed that's very common, which is that she is very skittish around men, and in particular the alpha, you know, in the home.
0: Ah.
1: And she goes to everybody else. To me, man, she just won't come, you know, and I want her to. I'm just like everybody else. I want to pet her. I want to put the leash on her and take her for a walk, but nothing unless you kind of trap her in a corner will induce her to submit, you know, and just come to me. And it struck me, as the sheep of his flock, the Lord Jesus, we have something in us that's kind of like that.
0: Oh, yeah.
1: When we perceive the great shepherd, there's an instinct in us that goes, you know, no, I better duck and weave my way out of your grasp because, you know, surely what you have for me is not something I'm going to enjoy. And we couldn't be more wrong.
0: Oh, man. And I love that analogy with the dog. What's the dog's name, by the way?
1: Rue. Rue. She's a little one.
0: Rue's a little skittish around the alpha David in the home. Yeah, that's a great picture into how we operate. I think we do that without even realizing it, David, in how we are approaching Christ or not approaching him. But let's just take the image of we being the organs, the body parts of Jesus Christ. When Paul in the New Testament talks about us being the members, the members of the body of Christ, that does not mean like a Costco membership. That means we are the body,
1: right?
0: The body parts, the appendages, the organs. So Christ is the head, and we are his body. So to the point that in Acts 9, when Saul is persecuting Christians, the risen Jesus knocks Saul off his horse and says, why are you persecuting me? Not why are you persecuting
1: me?
0: My friends or my people? Okay, so we are his body parts. Now, the other day I was cutting potatoes for dinner, and we have some new knives. And it wasn't terrible, but I managed to slice my thumb open. The tip of my thumb is still kind of healing here. Now, what did the rest of my body do when my thumb starts bleeding on the kitchen counter? Did my right hand start smacking this left thumb and say, you idiot, what are you doing? Did my mouth start giving it a pep talk? Did the rest of the body grow immediately frustrated and impatient with a hurting body part, even though it was its own stupidity that brought it upon it? No, what the rest of the body did was, orchestrated by the head, was tenderly bandaged and cared for that hurting body part.
1: Mm.
0: I conclude,
1: yeah.
0: if

0: I find myself either in suffering or in sin. Either I'm hurting because of what someone else did, or I'm hurting because of something I did. In either case, Jesus is comforted when I come to him for fresh healing because his own body is getting healed. That's how Goodwin talks. His own body, and it's 1 Corinthians 12. Mm. So in other words, we're not honoring Christ and giving him greater joy if we lurk back out of a sense of, well, I'm dirty, I don't want to defile your holiness, or something like that. I need to like atone for a little while first, or something like that. No, we yeah. come to him, yeah. and actually it's not that he simply tolerates us coming to him. It rejoices his heart. He yeah. wants us to come to him, unlike Rue. And so that is our great joy and privilege.
1: That's right. That's right. Okay. Last week on Haven, we were talking about the assurance of salvation that we have in Christ. And the heart of Christ speaks to this common anxiety that many Christian believers have, sometimes chronically, or maybe sometimes from time to time throughout their lives, you know, wondering, am I safe with Jesus? Is there a line that I can cross where it'll be over for me? You know, like with kids and their parents, you know, even the best of parents, like at some point they're going to snap. But Christ doesn't work like that. You can't get kicked out of the house. John 6:37.

0: know that because of the doctrine
1: right.
0: of union with Christ. So just very briefly here,
1: yep.
0: coming to him. Now, remember, elsewhere in John's gospel, you just quoted John 6:37. Jesus says, if you come to me, I'll never kick you out. Well, elsewhere in John's gospel, in chapter 6 and in chapter 10, Christ says, no one can come to me unless the Father draws him. So if I come to Jesus, actually, though I am a meaningful moral agent, I'm not a robot. I am coming to him. On the one hand, the larger wraparound category is God the Father by his Spirit is drawing me to God the Son. And that's way beyond, mm-hmm. that's a way more powerful thing than my own little decisive or indecisiveness. So here's the logic of the New Testament. Because I come to Christ and God the Father was drawing me to Christ, the logic of the New Testament, both in John's Gospel and Paul and elsewhere, is in order for me to be abandoned by Christ, Christ would have to be abandoned by his Father. Or to put it differently, in order for me to be kicked out of the heart of Christ, Jesus would have to be kicked out of heaven and put back in the tomb of Joseph of Arimathea, where he lay for a couple of days 2,000 years ago. What are the odds that Jesus Christ is going to be dead again in that tomb? The odds are zero. The odds are exactly the same that Jesus will get fed up with us as that he will be dead again. That's how safe we are in the heart of Christ, and therefore a full assurance is ours once we are in Christ.
1: Yeah. Yeah, we are children of God. And this is very tragic. There's somebody that I know who was adopted, but first was a foster child, and she shares about a family that she was placed in, and that there was this constant threat over her. We took you in out of our charity, but we can send you right back.
0: Oh my.
1: You know, where you came from. But Jesus says in John 14, I will not leave you as orphans. And the emphasis that he puts on that then is, my Spirit will come to you. The Holy Spirit will come to you. And the interplay now between the Spirit of God who indwells believers, connecting us and pointing us back to the heart of Christ is a big part of how this works. So Dan, I would invite you, because we don't have too much time left today, speak to that briefly, and then tomorrow we'll open it up a little more fully.
0: Yeah. Well, I just love everything you just said. As you were talking just now, David, I was thinking of Luke Skywalker. When he got, you know, he got his hand chopped off and he got a new hand. Remember it? And like they were like sticking needles into the tips of his fingers to make sure that like he was had feeling in his new hand, like an actual new hand, a new body part. Well, how likely would it be for Luke to say, okay, I'm kind of tired with this hand. I'm going to rip it off. And I'm not really happy with my new hand. That hand is what we are to Jesus Christ. We have been, it's not just about being his adopted siblings or, formerly orphans and now adopted by Christ's heavenly Father. That is true. But we have been adopted. We've been plugged into the family of God the Father by being united. Again, I want to come back to union, by being united.
1: It's important
0: to him. Yep. And this is like spiritual super glue. You can't ever get torn apart. The Trinity would have to come undone in order for those united to Jesus to fall away or melt away from making it to heaven and being united to him forevermore. This is the great hope of the Christian life.
1: It is. It is. And it's the hope that we can continue to return to like breakfast every day. We need it to get through the day.
0: Amen.
1: At least I do. Dane Ortlund, thank you for being with us on Haven today.
0: It's my pleasure, David.

0: It's called Come to Jesus, Rest in Him. That's the voice of Jordan Coughlin singing live at the Getty Conference with Keith and Kristen Getty. This is Haven Today. I'm David Wolin. Do you long to know Jesus better and more truly? Hopefully, at this point, we can recognize that Jesus wants that too, and He invites you and me to know His heart better. That's the point of the book we've been talking about on the program today from pastor and author Dane Ortlund. The book is The Heart of Jesus, How He Really Feels About You. So good. And it's our way of saying thank you for your gift of support. 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I'm David Wolin. Won't you come back again next time? We'll be keeping it all about Jesus. It's The Great Story, here on Haven Today. Here for your encouragement and your walk with God, this is David Wolin with Haven Ministries, inviting you to anchor your day in God's Word. A few months ago, I made up a bedtime story for my daughters. It was about a princess who had an adventure. No, it's not original, but it was a big hit with my girls, and every night since, they've asked for a new installment. I have to admit, though, my extemporaneous plot lines are starting to get a little bit predictable. It's given me a fresh appreciation for God's endless creativity in weaving all of our unique stories into His one great story. And if you belong to Jesus, the great thing is you don't have to wonder how your story will turn out. 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

0: eternity to eternity. And this takes place, of course, after the rapture, after the tribulation, the great one, and then Christ reigning and ruling here upon the earth for 1,000 years, called the millennium period. 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
0: Today's scripture reading is Revelation chapter 19, verses 11 through 16. And I saw heaven opened, and behold, a white horse, and he who sat on it is called Faithful and True, and in righteousness he judges and wages war. His eyes are a flame of fire, and on his head are many diadems. And he has a name written on him, which no one knows except himself. He is clothed with a robe dipped in blood, and his name is called the Word of God. And the armies which are in heaven, clothed in fine linen, white and clean, were following him on white horses. From his mouth comes a sharp sword, so that with it he may strike down the nations, and he will rule them with a rod of iron. And he treads the winepress of the fierce wrath of God, the Almighty. And on his robe and on his thigh, he has a name written, King of Kings and Lord of Lords.
2: Scripture declares Jesus is the King of Kings and Lord of Lords. This isn't merely a title, it's the reality of who he is. The same Jesus who entered Jerusalem humbly on a donkey will one day return in power and glory. Every knee will bow and every tongue will confess that he is Lord. When Christ returns, he won't come alone. Believers and angels will accompany him on that great day. If you have placed your faith in Jesus, you share in his victory and will reign with him. This is the fulfillment of God's promise that his people will participate in his kingdom. One day Jesus will rule on this earth in perfect righteousness, but even now he comes to reign in the heart of every believer. Salvation is just the beginning of all the blessings the Lord has in store for us. Who rules your life? Who guides your decisions and directs your path? The Creator has a plan and purpose for your life, and he longs to reveal them to you as you walk with him in trust and surrender. When we submit to Christ's loving authority, we discover freedom, not restriction. Then we can experience the joy of living as God intended for his children.
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2: There are a lot of people behind the scenes that facilitate the spread of the gospel. Here's a moment with Charles Stanley.
3: Now, Paul's writings are absolutely incomparable. There's nothing like it. But what good would they do if he wrote them and they remained in a prison cell? Or after a while, those who governed the prison said, let me have those old manuscripts and let me throw them away. Let me burn them. Tychicus took the message to these many churches. Each of those churches was very important. And the truth is this, Tychicus was very important in the ministry of the Apostle Paul. And personally, I think about the people around me who helped me. I could never do what I do without them. Every single one of them is important. And you see, oftentimes, those who are serving in places that may be less prominent feel like that what they're doing is less important. It is not less important. I don't know where you serve the Lord, in your church or maybe in some ministry. What you do is very important in the eyes of God. There's no such thing as

0: God. There's no such thing as less than. No such thing as being unimportant. We're all important. We have different roles. Every single role is important in the eyes of God. So I simply want to say to you, God's call to us is the call to be faithful to whatever He requires of us. The rewards are not always according to the size, as far as we're concerned. It's our faithfulness, doing our best. That's what God's looking for. So I would simply ask you, what way are you serving to spread the gospel of Jesus Christ? Whatever it may be, don't underestimate it. If God's called you to do that, it is very important. And remember, obey God, leave all the consequences to Him.
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viewing all the sights of death and smelling it from the ovens. And the man behind him says, "Where is God now?" Of course. 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

0: The joy of the Lord will be your strength. 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

This next song was written by singer-songwriter Vep Ellis. It's titled, The Love of God. It's sung for us now by The Hopper.

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2: Thank you, and welcome back to our second hour of Night Watch. I'm Brother John, your host. I'll be with you to midnight. Have you ever wondered what the best thing that you can do for Jesus is? Listen, as the Wisnants sing, "The Best That I Can Do."

Hey, this is Nick Akin with the Akins, and I just wanted to share with you the story behind our radio single, Neil. My dad was actually out shopping with my mom, and he called me, and he said, "Nick, do you have a pen?" Now, I know when my dad says those words, "Nick, do you have a pen?" that means he sees something that he believes is going to make a great song, and he's usually right. And so I ran and got a pen, I came back, and he said, "Nick, I'm looking at this plaque." And I remember him telling me that the plaque said something to the effect of, "When life gets too hard to stand, kneel." And I thought, man, that would make a great song. So I immediately got to work on it, and I just felt like God was just pouring out lyrics, pouring out the melody, and I'm so proud of how it turned out. And what I love about this song is, although it's fun and upbeat, it has such a strong message. And so many times I've been guilty of, when I'm going through hard times, I start looking around instead of looking up. And Jesus is the answer. No matter what we go through, no matter how hard times get, it's so important that we stay on our knees in prayer and just seek after God. And so that's what this song's all about, and I hope it encourages you today. Hope you enjoy our radio single.

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2: Good morning. This is Kirsty Hansen back with the 5-day forecast. This morning we're looking at a mix of sun and clouds with a high of 36 and a low of 20 later on. Tomorrow, Saturday, and Sunday we'll see sun and clouds with showers and highs from 32 to 27. Then on Monday, sun and clouds with a high of 23. 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
2: Good morning. This is Kirsty Hansen back with the five-day forecast. This morning we're looking at a mix of sun and clouds with a high of 36 and a low of 20 later on. Tomorrow, Saturday, and Sunday, we'll see sun and clouds with showers and highs from 32 to 27. Then on Monday, sun and clouds with a high of 23. 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
2: Good morning. This is Kirsty Hansen back with the 5-day forecast. This morning we're looking at a mix of sun and clouds with a high of 36 and a low of 20 later on. Tomorrow, Saturday, and Sunday we'll see sun and clouds with showers and highs from 32 to 27. Then on Monday, sun and clouds with a high of 23. 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
3: Good morning. This is Kirsty Hansen back with the 5-day forecast. This morning we're looking at a mix of sun and clouds with a high of 36 and a low of 20 later on. Tomorrow, Saturday, and Sunday, we'll see sun and clouds with showers and highs from 32 to 27. Then on Monday, sun and clouds with a high of 23. 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

0: It's as Canadian as maple syrup, toques, and poutine. The Swift Cup. 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
3: Good morning. This is Kirsty Hansen back with the 5-day forecast. This morning we're looking at a mix of sun and clouds with a high of 36 and a low of 20 later on. Tomorrow, Saturday, and Sunday we'll see sun and clouds with showers and highs from 32 to 27. Then on Monday, sun and clouds with a high of 23. 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
3: Good morning. This is Kirsty Hansen back with the 5-day forecast. This morning we're looking at a mix of sun and clouds with a high of 36 and a low of 20 later on. Tomorrow, Saturday, and Sunday we'll see sun and clouds with showers and highs from 32 to 27. Then on Monday, sun and clouds with a high of 23. 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
4: Good morning. This is Kirsty Hansen back with the 5-day forecast. This morning we're looking at a mix of sun and clouds with a high of 36 and a low of 20 later on. Tomorrow, Saturday, and Sunday we'll see sun and clouds with showers and highs from 32 to 27. Then on Monday, sun and clouds with a high of 23. 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

0: it's as Canadian as maple syrup, toques, and poutine. The Swift Cup. 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
3: Good morning. This is Kirsty Hansen back with the 5-day forecast. This morning we're looking at a mix of sun and clouds with a high of 36 and a low of 20 later on. Tomorrow, Saturday, and Sunday we'll see sun and clouds with showers and highs from 32 to 27. Then on Monday, sun and clouds with a high of 23. 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
6: Good morning. This is Kirsty Hansen back with the 5-day forecast. This morning we're looking at a mix of sun and clouds with a high of 36 and a low of 20 later on. Tomorrow, Saturday, and Sunday we'll see sun and clouds with showers and highs from 32 to 27. Then on Monday, sun and clouds with a high of 23. 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
2: Good morning. This is Kirsty Hansen back with the 5-day forecast. This morning we're looking at a mix of sun and clouds with a high of 36 and a low of 20 later on. Tomorrow, Saturday, and Sunday, we'll see sun and clouds with showers and highs from 32 to 27. Then on Monday, sun and clouds with a high of 23. 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
2: Good morning. This is Kirsty Hansen back with the 5-day forecast. This morning we're looking at a mix of sun and clouds with a high of 36 and a low of 20 later on. Tomorrow, Saturday, and Sunday we'll see sun and clouds with showers and highs from 32 to 27. Then on Monday, sun and clouds with a high of 23. 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
3: Good morning. This is Kirsty Hansen back with the 5-day forecast. This morning we're looking at a mix of sun and clouds with a high of 36 and a low of 20 later on. Tomorrow, Saturday, and Sunday, we'll see sun and clouds with showers and highs from 32 to 27. Then on Monday, sun and clouds with a high of 23. 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
2: Good morning, I'm Hayden Michaels. The Chinook School Division says it continues building new pathways to address teacher shortages.

another chance for rain, getting to a high of 22, with Monday bringing a mix of sun and cloud and a high of 20 degrees. For local news, weather, and sports, make sure to download your Swift Current online app.

It's Saskatchewan's best music. I'm Rob Kearney. It's my pleasure to be with you. Let's go. Coming up on the show today. So Sunday, Moose Jaw and Yellowgrass tied for the Canadian hotspot. Val Marie, the provincial and national hotspot yesterday. And Moose Jaw back on top yesterday, the hottest spot in the province and in the country. Details on the way. Also yesterday, I speculated we may have broken some weather records in Saskatchewan on Tuesday. The data was released later yesterday morning, and we did, in fact, set some record highs on Tuesday. I've got the numbers and the locations coming up. Stanley Cup playoffs, looks like it's going to be Carolina and Vegas.

0: this. The Hurricanes dominated the Habs in Montreal last night. Blue Jays winners. And World Men's Hockey Championship. Canada taking on Team USA this morning. I'll keep you posted. Puck drop 8:20. I will play the music from Queen and Prince and the Fine Young Cannibals later. This rock and roll radio show for JGL, Partners in Agriculture. This is Thursday, May 28th, 2026. And today, it's a great day to be alive.
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5: For today, an orange heat warning in effect as it's looking like 35 degrees for the high with a mix of sun and cloud and a chance of a thunderstorm in the afternoon. For tonight, still warm out at a low of 21 degrees and partly cloudy with another chance for thunder. Tomorrow, we're going to be seeing a high of 35 with a mix of sun and cloud and risk of thunderstorms again in the afternoon. Saturday, it's going to be 27 with a mix of sun and cloud and a good chance of rain. Sunday, another chance for rain, getting to a high of 22, with Monday bringing a mix of sun and cloud and a high of 20 degrees. 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

0: sure what he was singing there. And then with the World Wide Web, you can look up lyrics now, right? Not all the lyric websites are accurate. I found that out, but I believe this one is. Peg Leiro sings, "Some sing, some dance, some like romance. I love loving." Now you know. Now you can sing along with me. Good morning, I'm Rob Carney. We did, in fact, set some weather records on Tuesday in Saskatchewan. I speculated yesterday we may have, but we didn't have the data yet. So later in the morning, Environment Canada released it. And they're telling us we set 9 record highs on Tuesday. Probably set some more yesterday. I mean, Moose Jaw, the Canadian hotspot, at 35.3 degrees. But the records on Tuesday, 9 of them. Assiniboia, new record, 34.1. That broke a record from 2018. Coronach broke a record from 1969, hitting 35.5. East End, 32.4. That record broken 1934, the last time it was that hot at East End. Elbow, Saskatchewan, Kindersley, Lloydminster, Lucky Lake, Maple Creek, and Rock Glen all setting new record highs on Tuesday. Like I said, expect we'll get some data on yesterday's record highs, and I'll share them with you when we get it.
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2: The Chinook School Division says it is continuing building new pathways to address teacher shortages across southwest Saskatchewan. And a classic horror film and car show are teaming up next month in Gull Lake. 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

0: Take Me Home, Saskatchewan's best music. That's a song I could have been singing after yesterday's show. I had the days mixed up yesterday. At one point yesterday, Wednesday morning, I thought it was Tuesday, and I played some audio from a farmer from Monday that we had already played on Tuesday. And I thought, what is wrong with me? Then later in the morning, I was talking about how I was looking forward to seeing the weekly crop report and that I'd have all the details today. And I know the weekly crop report comes out on Thursdays. So it was Wednesday yesterday, and for a moment I thought it was Thursday. So later in the morning I was just like, man, get it together, kid. And then I remembered I'm not alone. I talked to a good friend of mine on Monday. He lives out on the ranch, okay, and he's a busy guy. He takes life day by day. And at one point during our conversation Monday afternoon, he asked me, "What day is it? Is it Wednesday?" So I'm not alone. I've got company. Must be the heat.
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3: For today, an orange heat warning in effect as we're hitting a high of 35 with a mix of sun and cloud and a chance of thunder in the afternoon. For tonight, partly cloudy and not really cooling down, getting to a low of 21. For tomorrow, you're going to see a chance of thunder in the afternoon, getting to a high of 35 degrees. Saturday, the cool down begins, getting to a high of 27 with a mix of sun and cloud and a chance of rain. Sunday, similar conditions at a high of 22. Monday, 20 degrees and a mix of sun and cloud. Local news, weather, and sports, always on SwiftCurrentOnline.com.
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0: A classic hit from Streetheart. You're listening to Saskatchewan's Best Music. I'm Rob Kearney. Hey, did you watch some hockey last night?
1: So now into the box comes Hall, and it's a Carolina power play. Back for Gostisbehere. Watched by Evans. Across scores! Sebastian Aho on the board. And for the fourth consecutive game in the series, Carolina strikes first.
0: And that's all they needed. That was the game-winning goal. The Hurricanes went on to a 4-0 shutout over the Canadiens in Montreal last night. Oh, the building was quiet like the last half of the game. Except when the fans were yelling, "Shoot the puck! Shoot the puck!" You see, the Hurricanes outshot the Habs 43-18 last night. That said, the Hurricanes were blocking like every second shot the Habs were taking. Like, they're all in. The forwards, the defensemen, they're sprawling and blocking shots. It's incredible. They just want to win. And they're up 3-1 in the Eastern Conference Final. They can beat the Habs 4-1 if they can take them tomorrow night in Raleigh. So that's game 5 tomorrow night. No hockey tonight. Of course, the Vegas Golden Knights are awaiting the winner of that series in the Stanley Cup playoffs. World Hockey Championships into the playoff round now. Team Canada taking on Team USA at 8:20 our time. I'll keep you posted. Probably have a score for you after 9 o'clock. Go Canada, go. And the Blue Jays won a second straight game. They beat the Miami Marlins 2-1 last night. The Jays.

0: Twins are right back in action tonight. They're taking on the Orioles in Baltimore, and that's a 4:35 start time, Saskatchewan time, okay? And that game will be on your radio, Golden West Radio, CJYM 1330 Rosetown, CFYM 1210 Kindersley, and of course, AM 1190 Weyburn.
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0: She recorded this song 32 years ago, and over the years, Amanda Marshall says it's clear. 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
4: 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I've sung it all over the world. 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
4: For today, an orange heat warning in effect as it's looking like 35 degrees for the high with a mix of sun and cloud and a chance of a thunderstorm in the afternoon. For tonight, still warm out at a low of 21 degrees and partly cloudy with another chance for thunder. Tomorrow, we're going to be seeing a high of 35 with a mix of sun and cloud and risk of thunderstorms again in the afternoon. Saturday, it's going to be 27 with a mix of sun and cloud and a good chance of rain. Sunday, another chance for rain, getting to a high of 22, with Monday bringing a mix of sun and cloud and a high of 20 degrees. For local news, weather, and sports, make sure to download your Swift Current online app.
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0: raising a little hell on a day that's going to be hotter than hell. That's Trooper on Saskatchewan's Best Music. I'm Rob Carney. Overnight, speaking of heat, the UN Weather Agency, the World Meteorological Organization, released a report, its annual report, telling us that average global temperatures are forecast to reach near record levels in the next 5 years, with Arctic temperatures expected to warm faster than other regions. Melissa Seabrook is a research scientist.
1: Our key findings from this report are that global temperatures are expected to continue at or near record levels for the next 5 years. So some of the key stats from the report are that it's very likely, so an 86% chance, the one in the next 5 years will set a new record, which is currently 2024. And there's a 91% chance that the global average temperature will exceed 1.5 degrees for at least 1 year in the next five. By the end of this year, so by winter this year, we will be in a kind of strong El Nino state. And there are signals in our forecast that this will persist into the next year as well. Although our confidence in this is a bit weaker. El Nino has quite significant impacts around the globe. So it will raise global temperatures due to the heat, the heating of the Pacific Ocean. So it's usually for a strong El Nino, it's usually around 0.2 degrees. So expecting kind of

0: the next year to be a record-breaking year due to this El Nino.
1: And that could mean a warmer winter for us straight ahead. And on the other hand, more severe weather events on the way worldwide.
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3: 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And a writer raised in Abbey has released his first public novel, John Cabot, Commander, earlier this week. 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
1: Time to get into a Thursday morning groove. How about the New York groove? It's Ace Frehley.

0: 20. A classic hit on Saskatchewan's Best Music. Hey, check out the Rob Carney in the Morning Facebook page, and you'll see the smiling faces of the Waldenburger crew. They just finished seeding. They're on the farm out north of Moose Jaw, northwest of Moose Jaw, between Tuxford and Marquis. Chad Waldenburger running the show.
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0: generation on this spot here, but fourth in Saskatchewan farm. It's my dad, myself, my wife, two boys are helpers per se. We're mostly grains and oil seeds and got a bit of laying hens and we just enjoy the lifestyle.
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0: You know, a little later than what we would typically be seeding, you know, but I don't know, 7 to 10 days later than what we would typically finish. But I think with this warm weather and moisture, you know, things will really pop out of the ground and catch up nicely. You know, I'm good with warm weather, but having a blast of a heat oven may not be the best thing, but we'll take what we can get.
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5: Conservative Shadow Minister for Agriculture and Agri-Food, John Barlow, says opposition to federal research station closures is unanimous across the ag sector. The Liberals announced the closure of 3 research stations and 4 satellite research farms earlier in the year. Barlow says after weeks of House of Commons Ag Committee hearings, farmers, scientists, and industry groups all agree the decision is wrong.
6: It was unanimous from every agriculture stakeholder we had, every agriculture expert we had at the committee, that these closures are a very bad policy decision. This was clearly not well thought out by the government. They did not do their due diligence in terms of the ramifications of these closures. And one of the recommendations that we had from our report and our study that we've submitted to the government is that the Liberal government halt this decision to close these research centers and keep them open.
5: For Golden West, I'm Glendale Allen Vossler.
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11: For today, an orange heat warning in effect as we're hitting a high of 35 with a mix of sun and cloud and a chance of thunder in the afternoon. For tonight, partly cloudy and not really cooling down, getting to a low of 21. For tomorrow, you're going to see a chance of thunder in the afternoon, getting to a high of 35 degrees. Saturday, the cool down begins, getting to a high of 27 with a mix of sun and cloud and a chance of rain. Sunday, similar conditions at a high of 22. Monday, 20 degrees and a mix of sun and cloud. Local news, weather, and sports, always on SwiftCurrentOnline.com.
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0: You're listening to Saskatchewan Space Music on a sunny, warm Thursday morning. I'm Rob Carney. Seeing lots of people on socials posting pictures of breakfast or coffee on the deck today. It's that kind of beautiful morning. However, it's going to get real warm later on. Matter of fact, Environment Canada has upgraded the heat warning from yellow to orange. Much of central and southern Saskatchewan up in the 35-degree range today. No weather data from yesterday for Saskatchewan, but we did break a ton of records on Tuesday. 9 record highs were set on Tuesday, including Coronach 35.5. That broke a record from 1969. East End hit 32.4 on Tuesday. The old record had stood since 1934. Assiniboia, Elbow, Kindersley, Lloydminster, Lucky Lake, Maple Creek, Rock Glen all broke records on Tuesday. And by the way, yesterday, Moose Jaw was the provincial and Canadian hotspot at 35.3 degrees.
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2: The Chinook School Division says it is continuing building new pathways to address teacher shortages across southwest Saskatchewan. And a classic horror film and car show are teaming up next month in Gull Lake. 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
2: 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He's Tom Compton. This is No Regrets.

0: Saskatchewan's best music. Thursday morning, we always check the Lotto 649 numbers on Thursday morning. Well, I check out the prize details is what I do. Somebody in Alberta won the $5 million Lotto 649 prize. One person in BC, two in Ontario, matched 5 of 6 plus the bonus, so they're going to get a little over 66 grand. No Lotto luck in Saskatchewan in Lotto 649 last night. Somebody in Quebec matched the gold ball number, $1 million for them. Up next, Lotto Max. Tomorrow, the jackpot, $10 million.
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3: For today, an orange heat warning in effect as it's looking like 35 degrees for the high with a mix of sun and cloud and a chance of a thunderstorm in the afternoon. For tonight, still warm out at a low of 21 degrees and partly cloudy with another chance for thunder. Tomorrow, we're going to be seeing a high of 35 with a mix of sun and cloud and risk of thunderstorms again in the afternoon. Saturday, it's going to be 27 with a mix of sun and cloud and a good chance of rain. Sunday, another chance for rain, getting to a high of 22, with Monday bringing a mix of sun and cloud and a high of 20 degrees. 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

0: Coulda, woulda, shoulda, coulda been a lady. It's April Wine on Saskatchewan's best music. Throwback Thursday on the Daily Commentary today. We're throwing it back 40 years to the summer of 1986. Where were you in the summer of 1986? Think about that and stick around for Carney's comments.
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0: It's Throwback Thursday. Just a minute to remember the good old days. It was a comment on a Facebook post that sparked today's commentary. I posted a photo of a local farm family on the Rob Carney in the Morning page, and the guy who hired me at CHAB Moose Jaw commented, "Dude, I can still see you hunched over a computer."

As CHAB's new reporter, and I smile when I remember how excited you seemed to be back home in Moose Jaw. I replied, "Computer? Typewriter?" That was 40 years ago this summer, 1986. It seems like yesterday. And here I am, playing a role I truly enjoy, and working with people who, for the most part, are all younger than me. There are times I feed off their youthful exuberance, and rely on a number of them to help me with the ever-changing technology. It's also rewarding to draw on my frame of reference and assist my coworkers with direction and advice from time to time. Oh, I tried getting a real job once. I didn't like it. I was gone for 5 months, and management hadn't replaced me yet. I think they knew I'd be back. Anyway, thanks for listening. I'm Rob Kearney.

0: The sign says game night tonight. That's right. The boys of summer are back. The Western Canadian Baseball League gets fired up tonight right across Saskatchewan and Alberta. All five Saskatchewan-based teams are in action. Weyburn Beavers opening at home tonight against the Saskatoon Berries. Swift Current 57s at home to the Moose Jaw Miller Express. And the Regina Red Sox take on the Mavericks in Medicine Hat. Western Canadian Baseball League action. We'll follow it and we'll have the scores for you tomorrow morning right here on Saskatchewan's Best Music. In the meantime, you might consider getting out to see some action tonight in Weyburn and Swift Current.
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0: Agriculture and Agri-Food, John Barlow, says opposition to federal research station closures is unanimous across the ag sector. The Liberals announced the closure of 3 research stations and 4 satellite research farms earlier in the year. Barlow says after weeks of House of Commons Ag Committee hearings, farmers, scientists, and industry groups all agree the decision is wrong.
1: It was unanimous from every agriculture stakeholder we had, every agriculture expert we had at committee, that these closures are a very bad policy decision. This was clearly not well thought out by the government. They did not do their due diligence in terms of the ramifications of these closures. And one of the recommendations that we had from our report and our study that we've submitted to the government is that the Liberal government halt this decision to close these research centers and keep them open.
0: For Golden West, I'm Glendalee Allen Vossler.
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9: For today, an orange heat warning in effect as we're hitting a high of 35 with a mix of sun and cloud and a chance of thunder in the afternoon. For tonight, partly cloudy and not really cooling down, getting to a low of 21. For tomorrow, you're going to see a chance of thunder in the afternoon, getting to a high of 35 degrees. Saturday, the cool down begins, getting to a high of 27 with a mix of sun and cloud and a chance of rain. Sunday, similar conditions at a high of 22. Monday, 20 degrees and a mix of sun and cloud. Local news, weather, and sports, always on SwiftCurrentOnline.com.
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0: CTO Saskatchewan's best music. Emergency crews were rolling down the highway in the Kindersley area last night. If you're listening to CFYM 1210 Kindersley or CJYM 1330 Rosetown, I would encourage you to check out the story. It's super hot across Saskatchewan, and some severe weather rolled into west central Saskatchewan last night. A lightning strike hit a power pole, knocked it down. That sparked a fire. Dangerous conditions in west central Saskatchewan. We'll talk about that and more with our Cross Saskatchewan checkup with Cooper Douglas after 9 o'clock. Please stay with me.
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2: 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And a writer raised in Abbey has released his first public novel, John Cabot, Commander, earlier this week. 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

0: classic hit from Van Halen. Saskatchewan's best music. Good morning, I'm Rob Kearney. Time for our Cross Saskatchewan checkup with Cooper Douglas from West Central Online and CFYM 1210 Kindersley. Cooper, you guys are under the heat warning in West Central Saskatchewan as well, and it is in fact the heat and severe weather to blame for a fire in Kindersley. A down power line had SAS power crews busy. Tell us that story.
1: Yep, last night the rain started falling and the thunderstorm was soon after. Lightning struck a power pole between Kindersley and Marengo, took out the power. I think SAS Power's first online update was about 9 o'clock. The photo up at West Central Online was taken shortly before that. But yeah, that storm, I'm not sure if maybe they had to delay their work because the storm kept going, but they weren't done working until 1 a.m. The power was restored. So shout out to SAS Power crews and just anyone that has to work in the emergency weather. You know, this crazy weather lately, anytime it's just hot and dry like this, it's susceptible to sparking up. And just going back, I mean, on Tuesday, it's been a hot week around here. I think the heat warning has been on since the start of the week. And so the Kindersley Fire Department, they likely responded to this one yesterday. But going back to Tuesday, they started the day with, it was the party program, it's called. They were helping out kids. They were busy with that. But, you know, when duty calls, duty calls. And at 4 o'clock, they started a string of multiple calls that kept them busy throughout the night. And, you know, this time of year, just went. The fields are dry, they're always going to have that phone ready. And so just a reminder to anyone out there listening, don't throw that cigarette butt out the window. Make sure you, if you're going through a field, if you're a farmer, if it's hot,

0: in the chutes, tell you that. Actually, I really like rodeo time of year for that. I get to explore with the dogs. But the Thursday night, actually, tonight, the rodeo starts. The doors open at 5:30. Rodeo action starts at 7. Same schedule Friday and Saturday. And then there's going to be some fun going on Saturday as well. You can get all those details on the story called Kindersley Indoor Rodeo Returns for Another Western Weekend at the West Central Event Center. That's up on the website.
1: Okay. And before we got on the air,

0: details on the story called Kindersley Indoor Rodeo Returns for Another Western Weekend at the West Central Event Center. That's up on the website.
1: Okay. And before we got on the air, you told me you finally got out for your first round of golf yesterday. How'd you do in that wind?
0: I did pretty good, honestly. I usually shoot for around a 50 on the par 36, finished with a 51. And let me tell you, I was more concerned about the heat before I left the office. And one step out and those gusts were, apparent. And, you know, you just got to club up, club down, do your best. And I would say I did that. So many more rounds to come.
1: Way to go. Check out West Central Online for the very latest making news in West Central Saskatchewan. And, of course, tune in to listen to Cooper Douglas on CFYM 1210 Kindersley. Have a great day. Have a great weekend. Talk to you next week.
0: Talk to you next week. We'll see where my score's at.
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11: For today, an orange heat warning in effect as it's looking like 35 degrees for the high with a mix of sun and cloud and a chance of a thunderstorm in the afternoon. For tonight, still warm out at a low of 21 degrees and partly cloudy with another chance for thunder. Tomorrow, we're going to be seeing a high of 35 with a mix of sun and cloud and risk of thunderstorms again in the afternoon. Saturday, it's going to be 27 with a mix of sun and cloud and a good chance of rain. Sunday, another chance for rain, getting to a high of 22, with Monday bringing a mix of sun and cloud and a high of 20 degrees. 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

0: Rock and roll from Honeymoon Suite on Saskatchewan's Best Music. I'm Rob Carney. Told you earlier this morning that we broke 9 record highs on Tuesday across the province. We just got the fresh data from Environment Canada. 8 more record highs set yesterday, so that's 17 weather records broken over 2 days, Tuesday and Wednesday. Assiniboia, Broadview, Elbow, Last Mountain Lake, Lucky Lake, Rock Glen, Watrous and Weyburn all broke records yesterday. Weyburn, the new record, 34.3. That broke the old record of 30 degrees set in 1969. Hasn't been that warm on May the 27th in Weyburn since 1969. Absolutely remarkable. And interesting to note, Moose Jaw was the Canadian hotspot yesterday at 35.3 degrees. Not even a record.
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4: For today, an orange heat warning in effect as we're hitting a high of 35 with a mix of sun and cloud and a chance of thunder in the afternoon. For tonight, partly cloudy and not really cooling down, getting to a low of 21. For tomorrow, you're going to see a chance of thunder in the afternoon, getting to a high of 35 degrees. Saturday, the cool down begins, getting to a high of 27 with a mix of sun and cloud and a chance of rain. Sunday, similar conditions at a high of 22. Monday, 20 degrees and a mix of sun and cloud. Local news, weather, and sports. 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

0: Day, make sure that you stay out of the heat if you're not feeling well, and make sure you drink lots of water. And if you have to be outdoors for any length of time, you should get the sunscreen on and make sure you got the hat on. Protect yourself from this extreme heat. It's a orange warning for heat across most of central and southern Saskatchewan. And this heat wave is expected to last through the weekend, and I see we got some good news here on Facebook. If you're tuned in to CJYM 1330 Rosetown, the Rosetown Leisure Aquatic Center will open up for the season on Saturday. Good news. Public swim from 1 till 6, and then again Saturday night from 7 till 8:30. All the details on the Town of Rosetown Facebook page. 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
1: The Chinook School Division says it is continuing building new pathways to address teacher shortages across Southwest Saskatchewan. And a classic horror film and car show are teaming up next month in Gull Lake. 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
2: Well, you got the right word. 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
3: With all the busyness of life, managing your time can be a challenge. This is Focus on the Family Minute, and Dr. Gary Chapman suggests some ways to say no to certain things.
2: It is discipline. And I remember when our kids were still at home, of course our kids are grown now, but when our kids were still at home, of course I was a pastor, and I had all the things that go with that. Every pastor knows all of that. You know, it's a 24-hour job. I would arrange in my schedule, if I knew I had something that I had to do at church that night, I would arrange to be home at 3 o'clock in the afternoon when the kids came home. And I'd have time with them, homework or whatever, before dinner. And then I'd go back to the church. But I spent that time with them. But that's discipline. Because there's always something you could be doing during that time, you know.
4: Oh, yeah.
2: And we have to say no to some things in order to say yes to the family.
3: More from Dr. Chapman at FamilyMinute.org.
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Give me one reason. That was Tracy Chapman kicking off the morning show and the 10 o'clock hour here on CKSW 570. Tara Garcia here with you on this Thursday morning. And what are we into? Day 4 of this heat wave that we are having. But you know what? It is a beautiful day outside there today. We got lots coming up on

coming up at 11:30 this morning. And a couple of our friends from the Redneck Betties are going to be stopping by shortly to tell us all about their home game coming up this weekend. Right now, though, it's Wang Chung. Dance Hall Days.

0: a thunderstorm in the afternoon. For tonight, still warm out at a low of 21 degrees and partly cloudy with another chance for thunder. Tomorrow, we're going to be seeing a high of 35 with a mix of sun and cloud and risk of thunderstorms again in the afternoon. Saturday, it's going to be 27 with a mix of sun and cloud and a good chance of rain. Sunday, another chance for rain, getting to a high of 22, with Monday bringing a mix of sun and cloud and a high of 20 degrees. 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

Sarah with you on CKSW 570. Just heard there from Eric Carmen and Make Me Lose Control. Coming up in just a minute, a couple of our friends, Panic and Punchy from the Redneck Betty, is going to be stopping by. Tell us all about their home games coming up this weekend. But first, people got to move. Gino Vanelli.

0: Karen in the studio this morning with us, a couple of our friends from the Redneck Betty's Panicked and Punchy are here. How you guys doing?
1: Good.
2: Good.
0: Now you guys are in because you have a game coming up this weekend. Tell me all about it.
1: Yeah, we actually have three bouts coming up. We got two adults and one junior game going on.
0: That's awesome. And I believe it's happening on Saturday. So tell me a bit more about when and where and who you're going up against in the different games.
2: We are at the curling rink side in the iPlex, and all three games are against Saskatoon. The Redneck Betties start things off at 1:30 against the Killabees. Then at 4 o'clock, our Junior Rah-Rah Riots will take on the Bridge City Bruisers, followed by the first home game as our co-ed team, the Jugheads, versus the Northern Pikes.
0: I love it. I was a big fan of the R2 comics when I was growing up, so I like the Jugheads. I like that. Now, you guys are kind of still in the beginning of your season, kind of. You've only had, I think this is like your second home game. How's it been going so far?
1: Yeah, it's been really good. We've got some newer skaters who are going to be playing their first game this weekend, so that's always exciting. And all of our, some of us seniors that have been around for a little bit longer, having fun as always.
0: Perfect. All right. Was there anything else you guys wanted to add this morning?
2: Entry by donation at the door. Come on down. We'd love some fans.
0: Perfect. All right. Well, best of luck with the games on Saturday.
1: Thank you.
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5: For today, an orange heat warning in effect as we're hitting a high of 30.

0: Enough is enough. That was April Wine taking us into the 11 o'clock hour on this Thursday morning. Tara with you until 2 o'clock today. We got your latest news, weather, and sports coming up from the Swift Current Online Newsroom. Make sure you stick around. Coming up in the 11 o'clock hour, taking a look at all the things we are celebrating today. We're going to be buying, selling, and trading with Trading Post coming up at 11:30. And some of our friends from Windscape Kite Festival are going to be stopping by. That's coming up just around the corner. Going to have all the details on the way.
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0: to a friend a year before he died, Thomas Jefferson included a list of 10 practical guidelines for living. Number 3 said, never spend your money before you have it. If Jefferson had written this rule near the beginning of his life, we might have questioned his sincerity, since his lavish spending left him deeply in debt when he died. But since it was written near the end, let's hope he was saying, learn from my mistakes. The book of Proverbs would agree. A wise man is one who learns from his errors and doesn't repeat them throughout life. This is David Jeremiah encouraging you to get on the road to new life. Discover God's way to learn from mistakes on Route 66.
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I almost said Wednesday, but I'm going back in time, apparently. It is Thursday morning, and you are listening to The Morning Show here on CKSW 570. I am Tara here with you, and of course, today is May the 28th, and here is what's worth celebrating today. It's all about the burgers today, because it is International Hamburger Day today, as well as National Beef Burger Day, and it is also National Brisket Day today, as well. So there you go. Those are all the things that we are celebrating today on this May the 28th. We got some more great music on the way for you right now. A classic from Tears for Fears.

0: It's Parachute Club with Rise Up. It is 11:20 on this Thursday morning on CKSW 570. Tara hanging out with you, but right now we're going to throw it on over to our good friend Colin Powers from Magic 97, who a little earlier had a chance to speak with Eve from Windscape Kite Festival.
1: Well, the Windscape Kite Festival is fast approaching. It's coming up in June, and joining us now from the festival is Eve Boss. Good morning.
2: Good morning. How are you doing today?
1: Oh, not too bad. How are preparations coming along for Windscape?
2: They're coming along pretty steadily. We're fast approaching our festival date, so we are very excited. We are celebrating our 20th festival this year, and I'm here to talk about volunteers, so thanks for having me.
1: Yeah, Windscape absolutely cannot happen without volunteers, and you're still looking for some as we get closer to the event day.
2: Yeah, absolutely. We are a very community-oriented event, and as I said, we're celebrating our 20th anniversary this year, so our 20th festival, and we're going around to different businesses, and we're encouraging community members to join us. And different ways that you could do that is by, you could go on our website. If you click the top right hand side, we have our volunteer tab, and it'll take you right to our survey. We have our sign up sheet linked on our Instagram, and then we also can have you directly call our volunteer coordinator Christine Siona at 306-774-6478.
1: Now, what roles, are there any specific roles that need to be filled?
2: Honestly, we have many roles that need to be filled. Really, there's something for everyone. There's sales, you can work in the children's events, you can work out in the parking lot. So the volunteer sections, there's really something for everyone. So join while there's still spots available. We're still looking for volunteers, but lots of different roles to be filled.
1: And there's not really a big time commitment either, is there?
2: No, it's pretty flexible. You can choose different shifts, even if you want to just work one. That would be like a 9-to-1 shift, or if you're feeling daring, you can work all of them. But we're really flexible. We're just asking people from the community to get together and, you know, team build and really help this event come together, because we really appreciate our community and building us all up and together.
1: All right. Windscape Kite Festival, June 20th and 21st. And again, how can we sign up to volunteer?
2: You can sign up by going on our website, clicking the top right-hand corner, which will link you to our volunteer tab. 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Or you can call Christine Siona at 306-774-6478.
1: All right. Anything else you'd like to add?
2: Feel free to come on down. We have our Long Days Night Music Festival, lots of great bands, lots of great people to be around. It's hopefully going to be a very beautiful, sunny day. If not, hey, we'll pull through. But, yeah. You know, please come down. It'll be a great time.
1: Yeah, looking forward to it. Eve, thanks for coming in today.
2: Yeah, thank you so much for having me.
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0: 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We are going to take our very first commercial break here on Trading Post, but don't go anywhere. We're going to be right back.
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0: Welcome back to Trading Post here on CKSW 570 and Country 1490. Tara here with you on this Thursday morning. And we still got quite a bit of time here. We're going to be buying, selling, and trading right up until noon. If you have something to buy, sell, or trade, you can give me a call. Or if you don't feel like going live on air, you can send a text to the same number, 306-778-3247. And we're going to head back to our text line here. We got someone looking for 3 to 4 bundles of black shingles. If you can help them out, send them a text to 306-315-2764. Again, that's 306-315-2764. And going to head back to our emails and see what we got there. The Beaver Flat Trade Show is coming up this weekend on May 30th. 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They're pleased to host 18 vendors alongside a community garage sale. 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
8: 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Tara Garcia here with you at least for another 8 minutes, and then I'm going to have to head out and head for lunch, as I'm sure everyone else will. But until then, we are buying, selling, and trading. 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

0: 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No more calls or texts coming in just now. And it looks like we've gotten through our text and emails that we had. So we're going to end a few minutes early here today on Trading Post. But thank you so much for joining me here on Trading Post. Hope everyone has a wonderful rest of their Thursday. And we'll be back with more Trading Post coming up on Tuesday morning from 11:30 till noon. Take care.
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2: I'm Sean Mullen. The RCMP have shared details about an oil spill yesterday afternoon that saw part of the Trans-Canada Highway near

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5: Manitoba Agriculture reports spring seeding advanced substantially over the past week, passing the halfway point, but progress remains behind the five-year average. I'm Bruce Cochran, and this is Farmscape, produced on behalf of North America's pork producers. I'll be back in a moment. Manitoba Agriculture released its weekly crop report Tuesday. Sonia Wilson, an oilseed specialist with Manitoba Agriculture, says the southern regions are the furthest advanced, with the northwest lagging furthest behind due to standing water and cool temperatures.
6: We have had some precipitation or rain throughout Manitoba over this past week, and the highest was in the Interlake and Northwest regions. We also had some cooler weather, but also some rising temperatures. And we saw a big push in terms of seeding from this previous week, kind of up till the May 19th, when we were sitting at about 37% seeded. And now by May 26th, we are sitting now at 55% seeded. We're still a bit below our five-year average of 68%. And of course, behind last year, which was incredibly warm. And the seeding was done incredibly quickly, where we were at 80%.

0: on offer this Tuesday, and here's how it went. Good cows trading from 250 to 265. The medium cows, $1.70 up to 250. The good bulls, they were trading up to 305 a pound. The heiferettes, they were trading from 325 to 375. Good open heifers trading up to 445 per pound. Upcoming sales next Thursday, June the 4th at 9:30 a.m. We're going to have our 35th anniversary sale with our Customer Appreciation Day Beef on the Bun lunch. That'll be next Thursday, June the 4th at 9:30 a.m. We're expecting 1,500 head of feeder cattle on offer, featuring lots of good open replacement heifers on offer. 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

0: ag. Crop development across the province is also behind normal, with many acres still needing warmer weather to catch up. In Manitoba, seeding progress made a big jump over the past week. Oilseed specialist and this week's Crop Report editor, Sonia Wilson, says cooler spring conditions have slowed progress compared to last year. But overall, seeding is still tracking close to average, with 55% of the provincial crop now in the ground. That's compared to 85% at this time last year and the five-year average of 68%. Wilson notes as crops start to emerge, producers will want to be looking for early season pests.
1: As we have some of the earliest seeded canola fields just starting to emerge, we do know that flea beetles are out. And

Sultans of Swing. That was, of course, Dire Straits on CKSW 570. We are sitting at 12:28 on this Thursday afternoon. Thank you for joining myself, Tara, here on CKSW 570. Now, next week, we're launching a brand new feature called Her Voice, presented by CCAN. Now, this is going to be a weekly feature celebrating the women who are helping build and strengthen our community each and every day. So through powerful stories of leadership, innovation, and heart, we're going to be spotlighting the voices and impact of local women making a difference right here in our very own community. So make sure

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We're going to be spotlighting the voices and impact of local women making a difference right here in our very own community. So make sure you stay tuned for that coming up starting again on Monday. 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

So you can head on over to Swift Current Online right now, click on the Her Voice page, enter your information and the information of the woman that you would like to nominate. Let us know who it is, why you think they should be nominated, and you never know, make sure you keep an eye out because you might see us doing a feature on her as part of Her Voice presented by CCAN, Swift Hearing, Jeremy Patzer, MP, Pioneer Co-op Agro, Pioneer Co-op Pharmacy, and Pioneer Co-op Fashion.

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0: Center field. It is 12:44, and we are having a great time here on the afternoon show on CKSW 570. Quickly approaching the 1 o'clock hour. Got your latest news, weather, and sports coming up from the Swift Current Online Newsroom. Next hour, some more great music. And to this weekend is the opening weekend of the drag races at the Swift Current Airport. Gonna have some more details on the way about that. Before we get to the 1 o'clock hour, though, we would like you to be our very next Pizza listener of the week. And it's super easy to enter. All you got to do is head on over to Swift Current Online, click on the Pizza Listener of the Week page, and submit a photo of yourself streaming CKSW 570. 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
1: There's a moment when the shoreline disappears behind you. No emails, no noise, no schedule. Just open water, a tight line, and the kind of fishing stories guys talk about for years. At High

person who can find the hidden tickets. We gave the first clue earlier, and they still haven't been found, so we have a second clue. Oh no, my washer broke. I know the perfect source. Good luck. If the tickets have still not been found at two, we're going to give the third and last clue.

Billy Idol himself with Money Money, kicking off the 1 o'clock hour on CKSW 570. Good Thursday afternoon. Tara here with you. We are getting you through your pre-Friday afternoon with some more great music from Mr. Mister. Here they are with Broken Wings.

0: Brian Westerhaug, president of the Swift Current Drag Racing Association. They are kicking off their drag races coming up this weekend at the Swift Current Airport, and he told us all about it.
1: Well, the Swift Current Drag Racing Association is getting set for a brand new season, and joining us now is Brian, the president of the SCDRA. Good morning, Brian.
2: Good morning.
1: Now, can you tell us about the Drag Racing Association and how many drivers are a part of this?
2: Our group consists of, I believe, 15-plus people at the moment. We are a group that just loves the race and like to do it legally on a track safely. We're just car guys that want to go fast.
1: And of course, these races happen at the Swift Current Airport, right on the tarmac there. And this is a great partnership between you guys and the airport to help make these races happen, right?
2: Yes, it is.
1: All right. And the opening weekend is this Saturday and Sunday. Can you just give us a rundown on what's happening?
2: Okay, so Saturday for the opener, we do our gates open at 8 a.m. The cars start, that's when the racers start to come in. The crowd can start to come in as well. The cars get tacked at 9 a.m. and the racing starts at 10.
1: All right, and what's the cost to get in?
2: For a race car and driver, it is $100 a day. For junior drag and junior street, it is $30 a day. And for the spectators, it is $10 a day, and children 12 and under are free.
1: Now, any driver and any car are welcome?
2: Any driver, any car welcome, as long as you are abiding by the rules, which I believe you can find on our website or on Facebook. As long as you abide by those rules, you're more than welcome. You can bring out your daily driver all the way up to a very pro car.
1: All right. Yeah. I mean, I bought a new car very recently. I don't think I want to test it out on that track yet against the big guys, but.
2: Well, come on. You never know. You might actually get one.
1: Yeah. Who knows? All right. All right, Brian, is there anything else you'd like to add?
2: It is a very family friendly show. We welcome everybody and anybody that wants to come out and see. You can come up to close to the cars, meet the drivers. It's just a fun time all around.
1: All right, Brian. Looking forward to it this weekend. Good luck this weekend, and thanks for joining us today.
2: Thank you very much.
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4: Now your five-day forecast. We still have an orange warning in effect for heat from Environment and Climate Change Canada. This afternoon, a mix of sun and cloud, risk of a thunderstorm late in the afternoon, a high of 35. Partly cloudy tonight, a risk of a thunderstorm this evening, and a low of 21. Mix of sun and cloud for tomorrow, risk of a thunderstorm in the afternoon, high 35 again. Saturday, mix of sun and cloud, 60% chance of showers, high 27. Sunday, cloudy, 60% chance of showers, high 22. Monday, mix of

Huey Lewis and the News with Heart and Soul. It is 1:29 on this Thursday. Huey Lewis and the News with Heart and Soul. It is 1:29 on this Thursday afternoon. You are listening to CKSW 570, getting you through your workday with some more great music from Nazareth with This Flight Tonight.

0: the one and only Corey Hart with I Am By Your Side. It is 1:39, and you are listening to the afternoon show on CKSW 570. Good Thursday to you. I am Tara Garcia, but that's just about it for me today as we quickly approach the 2 o'clock hour. I am heading out for the day, but thank you so much for joining me here this morning. Hope you have a great rest of your Thursday. I will, of course, be back with you again tomorrow morning from 10 till 2. We're also going to be announcing our monthly winner of our Acropole birthday of the day tomorrow as well. So make sure you stay tuned tomorrow morning for that. And I will talk to you all tomorrow. Take care.
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3: Now your five-day forecast. We still have an orange warning in effect for heat from Environment and Climate Change Canada. This afternoon, a mix of sun and cloud, risk of a thunderstorm late in the afternoon, a high of 35. Partly cloudy tonight, a risk of a thunderstorm this evening, and a low of 21. Mix of sun and cloud for tomorrow, risk of a thunderstorm in the afternoon, high 35 again. Saturday, mix of sun and cloud, 60% chance of showers, high 27. Sunday, cloudy, 60% chance of showers, high 22. Monday, mix of sun and cloud, a high of 20. 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
2: I'm Sean Mullen. The RCMP have shared details, but an oil spill yesterday afternoon that saw part of the Trans-Canada Highway near Maple Creek closed. The spill was reported around 12:40 p.m. as a collision on Saskatchewan's highway hotline and took roughly 2 hours to clean up before the highway reopened. The Maple Creek RCMP detachment says no collision occurred and the oil spill was caused by a leak in the valve of a trucker heading through the area. A couple from England is back in Swift Current to honor a Royal Air Force pilot killed during the Second World War. Charles and Jacqueline Sowry are visiting the city for the fifth time to remember Charles's great-uncle, Sergeant Pilot Edward Sowry, who died in a 1943 training crash near Rush Lake.
3: And what happened was, this particular time, two aircraft, one went left, one went right, and his particular aircraft went up. But unfortunately, the student forgot to put some extra power on, and the starboard wing stalled. The aircraft flipped over and went into a spin, and obviously my great uncle recovered it, but unfortunately he didn't have the height to pull up.
2: Edward Sowry was serving as an instructor at number 39 Service Flying Training School.

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0: It's as Canadian as maple syrup, toques, and poutine. The Swift Cup. 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
5: Now your five-day forecast. We still have an orange warning in effect for heat from Environment and Climate Change Canada. This afternoon, a mix of sun and cloud, risk of a thunderstorm late in the afternoon, a high of 35. Partly cloudy tonight, a risk of a thunderstorm this evening, and a low of 21. Mix of sun and cloud for tomorrow, risk of a thunderstorm in the afternoon, high 35 again. Saturday, mix of sun and cloud, 60% chance of showers, high 27. Sunday, cloudy, 60% chance of showers, high 22. Monday, mix of sun and cloud, a high of 20. 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
1: So as we've been chatting about, we've partnered with Blenders for their Long Day's Night Music Festival Treasure Hunt. We're giving away a pair of tickets to Long Day's Night each day this week to the first person who can find the hidden tickets. And we gave the first two clues earlier. They still haven't been found, so we have a third and final clue. This family can source all of your electronic needs. Good luck to you.

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9: Now your five-day forecast. We still have an orange warning in effect for heat from Environment and Climate Change Canada. This afternoon, a mix of sun and cloud, risk of a thunderstorm late in the afternoon, a high of 35. Partly cloudy tonight, a risk of a thunderstorm this evening, and a low of 21. Mix of sun and cloud for tomorrow, risk of a thunderstorm in the afternoon, high 35 again. Saturday, mix of sun and cloud, 60% chance of showers, high 27. Sunday, cloudy, 60% chance of showers, high 22. Monday, mix of sun and cloud, a high of 20. 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

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It's meeting the man of my dreams and then meeting his beautiful wife. And isn't it ironic? Don't you think?

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0: topped the junior standings, while Milana Dick and Jackson Tuplin finished first overall in senior scoring. Swift Current also picked up wins across multiple relay events and added several district records during a strong showing on home track. We'll have more details on Swift Current Online. 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
0: Now your five-day forecast. We still have an orange warning in effect for heat from Environment and Climate Change Canada. This afternoon, a mix of sun and cloud, risk of a thunderstorm late in the afternoon, a high of 35. Partly cloudy tonight, a risk of a thunderstorm this evening, and a low of 21. Mix of sun and cloud for tomorrow, risk of a thunderstorm in the afternoon, high 35 again. Saturday, mix of sun and cloud, 60% chance of showers, high 27. Sunday, cloudy, 60% chance of showers, high 22. Monday, mix of sun and cloud, a high of 20. 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

0: 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It's the only sport where you can lose by checkmate or by getting punched in the head. In just a minute, we'll hear Roxanne.
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10: Now your 5-day forecast. We still have an orange warning in effect for heat from Environment and Climate Change Canada. This afternoon, a mix of sun and cloud, risk of a thunderstorm late in the afternoon, a high of 35. Partly cloudy tonight, a risk of a thunderstorm this evening, and a low of 21. Mix of sun and cloud for tomorrow, risk of a thunderstorm in the afternoon, high 35 again. Saturday, mix of sun and cloud, 60% chance of showers, high 27. Sunday, cloudy, 60% chance of showers, high 22. Monday, mix of sun and cloud, a high of 20. 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

the greatest hits of all time. Good afternoon, I'm Ken O'Neill for Barry Weiss. How about this for a new sport? Chess boxing. Pretty much exactly how it sounds. It combines chess and boxing into one competition. Players alternate between rounds of chess and three

0: Love it. A rocker from Kim Mitchell. That's Go for Soda. I'm Ken O'Neill. Happy Thursday. There are so many incredible women in our community doing amazing work every day, leading businesses, supporting families, volunteering, mentoring, making our city stronger in ways people don't always see. 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
3: Now your five-day forecast. We still have an orange warning in effect for heat from Environment and Climate Change Canada. This afternoon, a mix of sun and cloud, risk of a thunderstorm late in the afternoon, a high of 35. Partly cloudy tonight, a risk of a thunderstorm this evening, and a low of 21. Mix of sun and cloud for tomorrow, risk of a thunderstorm in the afternoon, high 35 again. Saturday, mix of sun and cloud, 60% chance of showers, high 27. Sunday, cloudy, 60% chance of showers, high 22. Monday, mix of sun and cloud, a high of 20. 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

What a classic. Gordon Lightfoot's Sundown. I'm Ken O'Neill, and the hits just keep on coming. Your music, your memories, Eric Clapton. Here's Layla.

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0: good times and the greatest hits of all time. Ken O'Neill in for Barry Weiss, Aretha Franklin, and George Michael. I knew you were waiting for me. Do you suffer from seasonal allergies? This is not your year. Because of the cooler weather we had this spring, it delayed the release of early spring tree pollen, and now that's colliding with the late spring release, creating a pollen bomb. Even people who don't normally suffer with allergies are noticing the runny noses and itchy eyes. A few things that can help: shower or change your clothes after being outside for an extended period of time, keep your windows closed, and if you like drying your laundry outside on a clothesline, yeah, don't.
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11: Good evening. This is Kirsty Hansen back with the 5-day forecast. Tonight we'll see partly cloudy skies with the risk of a thunderstorm and a low of 21. Tomorrow we're looking at sun and clouds with the risk of showers and a high of 35. Saturday and Sunday we can expect clouds with showers and highs from 25 to 22. Then on Monday, cloudy and a high of 16. 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

0: Saskatchewan's best music, Ken O'Neill for Barry Weiss, and One-to-One Angel in My Pocket, BTO, is next. It's May 28th, perfect day to celebrate National Hamburger Day. A burger is good anytime. Tournaments, family gatherings, road trips, and weekends at the cottage. Hamburgers have been around for over 100 years. The average North American, I find this hard to believe, eats 3 a week. And the number one condiment, ketchup, even though I'm just a straight-up mustard guy. Let's celebrate Canada's favorite summer food today.
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2: Good evening. This is Kirsty Hansen back with the 5-day forecast. Tonight we'll see partly cloudy skies with the risk of a thunderstorm and a low of 21. Tomorrow we're looking at sun and clouds with the risk of showers and a high of 35. Saturday and Sunday we can expect clouds with showers and highs from 25 to 22. Then on Monday, cloudy and a high of 16. 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
2: I'm Sean Mullen. The Maple Creek RCMP detachment responded to an incident yesterday that saw the Trans-Canada Highway closed for a couple of hours. According to the RCMP, a truck on the Trans-Canada Highway at the Highway 21 crossing developed a leak in one of its valves, calling authorities to the scene. Anyone heading out on the highway can check Saskatchewan's Highway Hotline for updates on road conditions, disruptions, and more. A years-long family research project has brought a British couple back to Swift Current once again. Charles Sowery says he began researching his great-uncle Edward Sowery after seeing an old military photograph as a child.
3: Well, I can't remember if there was anything written on the back, but I think it was taken prior to him leaving Pierce, his instructor's course, to come to Swift Current. And then somebody said, he's looking at a picture of Ted. And it was snatched out of my hand, just like that, and put away, and nothing more was said.
2: The family first traveled to Swift Current in 2016 and has since returned several times while conducting research into Edward Sowery's service history. Media got a behind-the-scenes look at Nutrien's pilot plant in Saskatoon on Tuesday. Located at Innovation Place, it has been testing and examining potash ore samples to assist the company's six Saskatchewan potash mines optimize performance since 1981. Courtney Rahachuk is the pilot plant manager.
4: So at the pilot plant, including myself, we have six full-time employees. Right now, we also have four students. But our group is much larger who are also here working just their main offices downtown. So we have process engineers and process control engineers. And there's also students within those groups as well.
2: Potash is one of three key nutrients that crops need to survive. Potash aids in nitrogen uptake and helps

0: compete with Chinese EVs because of the government subsidies and cheap labor that props them up. Nevertheless, 5 years ago, Ford assembled a team of innovators from Tesla and Apple, and now, later this year, their first mid-sized EV truck will roll off a dramatically revamped assembly line. They're targeting the first delivery of the breakthrough truck sometime next year. If they succeed, Ford will make history once again with what some are calling the modern equivalent of a Model T. Likewise, Jesus is building his church, but he will not fail to present us without fault and with great joy to the Father. I'm David Wolin at haventoday.org.
1: Do you enjoy these thought-provoking one-minute commentaries from Charles Morris? 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
2: From the field to your ears, the Prairie Ag Wire with Glenda Lee Allen Vossler brings prairie agriculture stories, interviews, and news you need to know. 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
3: Today on the Prairie Ag Wire, Conservative Shadow Minister for Agriculture and Agri-Food, John Barlow, says opposition to federal research station closures is unanimous across the agriculture sector. The Liberals announcing the closure of 3 research stations and 4 satellite research farms earlier this year. Barlow says after weeks of Ag Committee hearings, farmers, scientists, and industry groups all agree the decision is wrong.
4: It was unanimous from every agriculture stakeholder we had, every agriculture expert we had at the committee, that these closures are a very bad policy decision. This was clearly not well thought out by the government. They did not do their due diligence in terms of the ramifications of these closures. And one of the recommendations that we had from our report and our study that we've submitted to the government is that the Liberal government halt this decision to close these research centers and keep them open. Now our job is to find alternatives. The government needs to cut some costs or look at this argument as an investment. Every dollar that they put into research, $63 in economic growth as a result of that, and there's not too many industries that can make that claim.
3: He says a nationwide push is underway to pressure the Liberals to reverse course and keep the centers open, noting it will cause long-term, irreversible damage to Canada's agricultural research capacity, food security, and food production. Updating seeding progress across the prairies. Alberta farmers are making steady progress, but they're still playing catch-up with seeding, as just over 53% of the provincial crop is in. The South is leading the way at nearly 80% complete, while cooler temperatures, wind, and excess moisture are slowing progress in northern regions. Spring wheat and dry peas are the most advanced, but canola and oats continue to lag. Emergence is also behind normal at just 13%, and while recent rains have helped in some areas, moisture conditions remain uneven across the province. Moving into Saskatchewan, seeding is now 52% complete. That's still well behind normal and the 5-year average of 74%. The Southwest leading the way at 74% done, followed by the West Central region at 69%. Meantime, progress remains slow in the East Central and Northeast regions, where less favorable conditions have limited field work. Pulse crops like lentils and field peas are furthest ahead, while oil seeds, especially canola, continue to lag. Crop development across the province is also behind normal, with many acres still needing warmer weather to catch up. In Manitoba, seeding progress made a big jump over the past week. Oilseed specialist and this week's Crop Report editor, Sonia Wilson, says cooler spring conditions have slowed progress compared to last year. But overall, seeding is still tracking close to average, with 55% of the provincial crop now in the ground. That's compared to 85% at this time last year and the 5-year average of

0: 68%. Wilson notes as crops start to emerge, producers will want to be looking for early season pests.
1: As we have some of the earliest seeded canola fields just starting to emerge, we do know that flea beetles are out. And so I would just definitely take a look at those fields because they will be the first up and most likely the flea beetles will find them.
0: She notes they've had some reports of cutworm damage and encourages producers to scout fields closely as crops emerge. And we're going to be seeing some extreme temperatures over the prairies in the next few days. The number of RMs issuing fire bans is growing after just a few days of hot, windy conditions. Be sure to check the situation in your RM or county. Hot temperatures and windy conditions over the next few days will not help the situation. It's expected that we'll see additional fire bans being put in place. For Golden West, I'm Glendalee Allen Vossler.
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4: Good evening. This is Kirsty Hansen back with the 5-day forecast. Tonight we'll see partly cloudy skies with the risk of a thunderstorm and a low of 21. Tomorrow we're looking at sun and clouds with the risk of showers and a high of 35. Saturday and Sunday we can expect clouds with showers and highs from 25 to 22. Then on Monday, cloudy and a high of 16. 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

0: It's simple to count your blessings when life is easy. When problems arise, do you stay focused on God's goodness, or does your attention wander? Today on Turning Point, Dr. David Jeremiah shares the example of King David, who endured a lifetime of troubles, but always sought to keep his eyes on God's faithfulness. With a message of encouragement, here's David to introduce, "The best is yet to come."
1: Well, I'm